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My blood is pumping, I can see the end is right in front of me. Don't

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Once you tell her to water the flowers, I wanna to remember. Music is my best friend.

Celý leto s Fun Rádiom. 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